0: 220, copy a domestic.
1: Good.
0: Be 148 Hamilton Heights. PR is requesting welfare check on a 30-year-old female, Brittany Houle. She's been fighting with a Noah Meyer at that location. Break. A FaceTime call with the female and heard the male say that he was going to kill her. They do have a history of marijuana use at that location. Two children present, a 4-year-old and a 2-year-old. And the male's known to have mental health issues. No known weapons in the home.
1: Okay.

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0: Only medical aid at Callahan Village Assisted Living, 1801 Northwest Garden Valley Boulevard, number 106, crosses with Newcastle and Truce.

Here, out for an 80-year-old male. He is conscious, breathing, complaining of chest pain, has a blood pressure 177 over 82, history of, pulse of 90. Here, patient also has a pacemaker.

Minnesota, Coley Zephyr. For DRP. Just that the other party just left a voicemail and trespassed and not to contact them. Probably leave it pending for a little while in case he's in Charleston area. And I just talked to him.

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2: 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Sorry, 174. I'm going to site and release this individual, and I'll respond afterwards.
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1: 1717. 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
1: 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Ferry Rosa 16, I'll be 12-1.
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0: 158 with 190 at the back. Copy disturbance at 272, Bryant. Property. They're currently trying to take a car lift. Copy. 30190, did you copy?
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0: Sounds like we've got the other half calling in as well. They're requesting a 12-4 regarding people moving out of the property. It's a Casey Underwood, says it's his property.
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0: 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Can you ask 1103 if they'd like us to respond? 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
0: Do you have further information? The 119 I-5 southbound, there is no accident.
1: 6875, we just have an iPhone crash notification at milepost 119 I-5 southbound.
0: 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We're going to continue down.
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1: I copy, not responding unless requested. 17
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0: 30. I spoke with Sharon. It sounds like things have calmed down and they'll stay separated until deputies arrive.
1: 1731.

0: Angel Varletta is returning 1221 valid. He's also listed as a registered sex offender with the current address of 287 Croxton Lane out of Roseburg.
1: Identified in code 4, re-advise ready.
0: 1122. 1732. Lift, this is 154 Doris Street, Roseburg.

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dispatch, Kent Creek SE. 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

0: 12-13, driving complete northbound for mile post 90, about Fargo. White Chevy Tahoe, unknown plate, almost went off the roadway, then into the guardrail, almost at a semi, unable to maintain lane.
1: From the top of the pump.

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1: Dirty copies.

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They have a medical aid 648 North Old Pacific Highway, Myrtle Creek, crosses with Meadow and Cherry Street.

0: 7-18. Respond to Miss Sally Park for a possible overdose. 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She's been down for 2 to 3 minutes, turning blue. We're sending fire medical, and we'll get further on the precise location.
1: Step 1450 Southeast Miss Sally Street, Roseburg. This will be at Miss Sally Park.

31. You're en route to Missoula Park. 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She has been given 2 doses of Narcan. She will be in the gray tent. There will be someone out in the roadway to flag in responder.

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2: 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Confirming a copy of the 12-4 request in there from Casey.
1: ID lock, Denali, give him a call.

30107. 30. Go for me, PR. 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You can show me someone.

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All I'm copying is static. Copy. 1287 information.

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1: 1858. 30. Sherman Williams with the subject laying on the ground and people trying to help him up.
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0: 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Just wanted I'm going to give him a courtesy ride to the quality and around the corner.
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Two two nine, Oahe Lane. The numbers on Oahe? 229.

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1: If you're in the area, we have a 10-month-old choking at 408 Cashew. We're sending fire medical.
0: Got it. 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
0: 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And it's filled out. 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
0: My box is 50, I'm sure I don't have it, so I take one from it.

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0: 1730 Northeast Johns will be the Clearwater Apartments, number 14. Williams, respond. 730 Northeast Johnson Street, apartment 14, Elizabeth Clearwater Apartments, cross with Spruce and Chestnut. 675, I copy your route. A 67-year-old female, conscious, difficulty breathing with low O2.
1: Well, possibly subject still on scene. Jehovah's Witness, Kingdom Hall at 1173 West Looking Glass. They advised of a Berg past of the residents there. And then... correction, it's going to be a residence that shares the driveway with the church there. The security camera caught four juveniles this afternoon entering the residence.
2: Both hands copy.
1: 1841.
2: 3218.
1: 1241.
2: At a 12-1.
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1: Black Volkswagen SUV 516 Paul Lincoln North.
0: Thank you for the ride. Thank you.
2: I see.
0: Holding it and eventually ends up taking it inside. The address is in, located in the call.
2: The fire, I'm pretty confident with it. All day resources are leaving the fire at this time. Cant Creek, I see.
3: AG 15.

0: 158. 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
1: Copy.
0: 8851.

0: 171, 1020, Oregon.
1: Treadwell is returning suspended, driving uninsured, DWS violation. He's a respondent in a restraining order, the protected person being an April Miller. He's a corrections offender, felony probation for a traffic offense. Stipulations are no driving without a license or insurance, and his PO is going to be out of Lane County, parole and probation, 1221.
0: I call him.

involved party that took the fawn in the game call is called in. Advising that the fawn is now sleeping on a towel in her front yard. No, it's not trapped and can leave.

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0: 3725.
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0: Go ahead.
1: Oh, we can go ahead and clear that out as well. All four P cards. Wait a bit of review.
0: I walked on you when you came back to think what else to clear out. Can you 12-5?
1: We can go ahead and clear out that ATL. 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
0: Copy, 257.

3120. Canada over the road 1 to 10.

0: Both unit resources are in for the evening with the exception of engine 31 heading to that illegal burn.
1: There's a lot of static ball, try and copy.
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1: Copy.
0: Adapt 5, 1904. B7, 12-4, dog problem. Who is with you?
1: He's having trouble breathing, short of breath, and very tired.
0: Rear case server is 432-043.
2: Vent 662 and log off Resort 39.
0: Resort 4, 1905. Ready, 127.
2: 1241.
0: Still working on your message?
2: Negative, they were advised, but cleared out.
0: 127, 1906.

0: Sierra Vista, 1123 with fire to backup in Mitchell, in the area of Oakwood Homes. Subject in the area of 1751 South Kalapuya. Like I said, they have a concussion and a knife but haven't harmed themselves yet. They won't provide an address exactly where they're at. A cell phone ping put them close to the Oakwood Homes. From files, the phone number belongs to an Angela Garrett.
1: Copy.

0: 30th.
1: That's right, Jerry, ETL 12-1.
0: 174-1907. 7164670.

if it's going to be Systrom, if it's going to be the Dalen files, it's UTL, but I did run a Bryson Alden Systrom 10-1 of 86. Is that going to be correct?

0: Rosemary 25. I need you to divert for a male who's out of control inside Cheese Restaurant at 1023 Northeast Stevens.
1: Copy.
0: 30, Roseburg 16, can you back?
1: That's a firm.
0: The caller said that the male left all of his belongings outside, but he's inside acting out of control. He's going to be wearing a gray hoodie and black pants, and at one point he was blocking in customers.

0: Dispatch 123.
1: Nobody's injured. He is carrying a small cane.
0: What about copy? 16 copy. 30. Do they want to pursue charges for trespass or just advise of trespass?
1: The house. The PR is also hard to hear.
2: Copy. Thank you, 10.
1: Now the PR is saying he is in a travel trailer next to the house. The alarms are going off inside the trailer. He's very hard to understand. I copy 1135-19-10.
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0: 24, I copy you. Other unit, go ahead.
1: Driver sighted. Vehicle parked. Stolen.
0: Copy. 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
0: 171-1912. 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
1: Attempt to locate 1231 near the Chevron and Myrtle Creek on Main Street, break. 30, continuing, attempt to locate a light color Nissan Altima with Washington plate, Charles Victor David 8131. Vehicle is occupied by a male who was last seen southbound while in the store. He was confused, only had on one shoe and was stumbling around. He was last seen south from 311 North Main and Myrtle Creek. Associated with something further, 30 clear, 1914.
0: Your dispatch.
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1: Where are you?
0: Juvenile for Advisor of Complaint and Warning Me on the Street. You can still look at the cell phone.

0: good.
1: We think the address is probably 1715 South Kalapuya. There is an RO between Angela Garrett, and she's protected from Orion Cherie. The address on the RO is the 1715 South Kalapuya.
0: Okay.
1: 7123, 1916.

0: units attempt to locate driving complaint in the 7500 block of Buckhorn Road, right? 30 continuing, attempt to locate a dark-colored GMC SUV with California plates. Drivers unable to maintain roadway. Last seen headed towards Dixonville from the 7500 block of Buckhorn. If located, advised, nothing further, 30 clear.
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0: 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Oak near Pine, Roseburg. 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

0: Roseburg 16 with quarterback. Copy a trespass at Oregon Serographics.
1: Okay.
0: There's a male who's refusing to leave the parking lot and acting 1258. The business owners asked him to leave. The male's going to be associated with a silver, blue-colored sedan. It's a four-door. The address will be 333 Northeast Jackson.
1: Okay.

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The business owners asked him to leave. The male's going to be associated with a silver, blue-colored sedan, so four-door. The address will be 333 Northeast Jackson.

0: 722-1213-1257, 110 northbound.
1: 41.
0: 110 northbound. RP is advising that her daughter's in a blue Jeep Compass, has a towing route, and has been on the side of the road for about 3 hours now by herself. She's requesting OSP check on her.
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1: A Blue GMC Sonoma at McKay's. RP is reporting a road race incident on Highway 101, entering Bandon, I believe. She did have a vehicle fall on her. She did stop at the PD and then left and went to the McKay's.
0: Total 11, dispo H.

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0: 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Dispo 22.
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Well, 13 driving complaint, 121 southbound. Stand by for traffic.

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0: 174. Ma'am, if you're called back and said that he helped the driver push the vehicle up onto the shoulder and that man was calling the rental car company to get it towed.
1: Copy, 12-1.
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21-01-532-630-7100. You're en route for a fire alongside the road up Cow Creek, about 1.5 miles. It's a small fire on the side of the road, about the size of a pickup truck right now.

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0: 174. I copy 2006. 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He's going to be wearing a gray jersey and a backpack.
1: Okay.
0: 26.

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0: units responding to Cow Creek and Doe Creek. This will be before Alder Creek. And she mentioned, the PR mentioned Chief Milwata Creek. We have law enforcement attached. There is a male in a black shirt walking away from the fire, walking towards Riddle. He's wearing a black shirt, carrying a backpack, talking on the phone.
1: Fire to satisfy on one. That male is wearing a cutoff sleeve, black t-shirt, black pants, black hat with red writing. He doesn't have a backpack with him.

0: on scene. We got less than a tenth of an acre burning between Cow Creek and the railroad tracks. It'll be Cow Creek command.
1: On scene, I did not copy how big it is.
0: Less than a tenth of an acre, less than a tenth of an acre.
1: Acre 20.
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0: Sorry, dispatch, Kyle Creek Command. That is a forward threat, not down. 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
1: 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One 9 0 2018.

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0: guys had an engine en route. 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
1: Yeah, we got myself and Big Up, and we got one engine en route.
0: Copy. It's going to be before Zinchenko, right off Cow Creek, you'll see us.
1: Okay, copy. I may have to stop before I get there.

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0: Bradley. 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
1: Yeah, copy. Radio is pretty scratchy. 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
0: Give me just a second.

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0: contact Dom Stryker at 905 South Cedar regarding a civil dispute with his girlfriend. She busted out the taillights on Dom's vehicle during the call. The call taker could hear some yelling in the background, and it sounds like this is still in progress, and Dom will need in-person contact.
1: 171.
0: Do you want me to call OSP for back?

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0: 30, 20 on lot 2. 5, very good. 30, 2 and 8.

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1: I got loud and long when you're ready.
0: Girlfriend Ruth called us on 911, also wants response. She said that her boyfriend did something, but we weren't able to make out much more of what she was saying. She sounds highly intoxicated. No weapons involved, no children. It was physical, and Ruth has agreed to separate herself from him until you get on scene.
1: I've been separated. I'm supposed to.
0: 171-2048.

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174. We're receiving more calls about this. We're on 12-4 with a coral. She said that Chris Dempsey was trying to put his hands on her mother and got into the middle of things, and he wound up spitting on her face. They're going to be at the gray house with white railings. It's possibly 730 North Myrtle. There'll be a brown fence and a vehicle parked out front. 174-2103.

0: 5. An employee at Fred Meyer, she said a shoplift just occurred and the suspect left her purse behind. I looked inside, noticed some 1258. They're going to have it at the customer service desk. And the suspect is, I think, on foot. She's wearing black headphones and teal leggings. We're working on a direction of travel. Roseburg 16-2105.
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2: 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I'll be out to back on that 861.
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0: 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Have a medical aid at 450 Northeast Stevens Street, Waldron's Outdoor Sports, crosses with Wright, Stevens, and Diamond Lake Boulevard.
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1: Copy, thank you. Ready, Rover 16. It's not as reported. I'll be 12 on the sound property report.
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0: Avenue, Back 28 on a Mendo with near Motel 6. There's a male subject who's yelling and screaming. He's got white hair, wearing a yellow jacket, and he's now on Central, close to Ponderosa.
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0: Sutherland 23, 2134. Sutherland 28, 2134.

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0: 5 and available for local 2146. An urine route for a 79-year-old male, conscious breathing, has an erratic heartbeat. They are on the way to the ODFW to meet up with the ambulance. ETA is 10 minutes to a go.
1: Douglas 167.

0: 428. 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
1: 28-21-47. Adapt 5, 2148. Dispatch to 1171. 1171, the patient will be in a green Chevy Trailblazer.
2: 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Okay, dispo 8.
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1: A construction zone grant on Highway 42.
0: 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The homeowner's name and numbers at the top of the incident, so you can tell for him.
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1: 1241.
0: Ah. Wyatt Bauer, 1125 of 87, 511, 206 pounds, brown over blue, contempt of court, failed to pay fines, Oregon only, out of Winston PD. Otherwise, he's suspended driving uninsured due to his violation.
1: Copy, using custody, can you confirm?
0: Affirm.
2: Sutherland 28 with 23 to back, copy trespass on Forest Heights. A male tried walking into the PR's house at 977 Forest Heights. He's now taking off on foot, headed towards the Wade, possibly wearing black sweatpants. He was banging on the pier's door and then had tried to walk in. Right. 30 continuing, there's a correction on the direction of travel. He's going towards Southside and Valley Vista area.
1: Cool. Dispatch 1171, transport to Mercy.
0: Stand by for 911.
2: Roseburg 25 with 16 about, copy an assault at the Adapt Behavioral Health Motel.
1: Good.
2: A female named Sherry hit the caller with an umbrella that has some sort of metal object tied to it. Sherry is still on scene, unknown clothing description. And the caller wants to press charges.
1: Copy, ma'am.
2: Roseburg 16, 22, 03.

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0: There's an alarm at Block on Blue, 1700 Northwest Garden Valley. It's showing a Zone 3 dining room motion. The alarm company was unable to reach any RPs.
1: Copy, I'll check. I believe they just closed.
0: Rutherford 4, 2204.
1: In the area.
0: Units, you're covering.
1: 28 in the area.
0: Sutherland 28, 2204. Sutherland 23, 2204.
1: 30, Rutherford 25, help you.
0: Rutherford 25, 2204.
1: 16, same traffic.
0: Rutherford 16, 2205.
2: Corner of Oak and Rose, just south, or just west of the Overpark.

0: Edward Lincoln, Lincoln, Mary, Adam, Nora, First, Robert, Union, Sam, Sam, Edward Lincoln, Lincoln, 11/26/1982.
1: So on 20 Selden is 1221, no Oregon DL.
0: Copy.
1: From the last one.
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I have a medical aid at Callahan Village Assisted Living, 1801 Northwest Garden Valley Boulevard, crosses at Newcastle and Truce.

before. You're en route for a male that has a brain infection. He has eloped from location. They need to get him sent to the hospital.

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0: to Sierra, we have a 95-year-old male, Calhoun Village Assisted Living. He got agitated tonight and he eloped from the building. He's currently running from the PR right now. They saw law enforcement may need to assist due to how agitated he is. They were requesting medical as well. They were going to follow behind.
1: Staff available.

0: 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The patient is on Garden Valley Boulevard, and law enforcement is en route. The patient may be agitated.
1: 3100 LB, 12-5.

0: 去。
1: 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The mill is now on the backside of Callahan by the smoking area.
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0: Copy. 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

0: Hunter's in the home, or code 4. I'll be 12-1 from that. You can resend my knuckle.
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0: 4 prior civil from earlier in the day, and then a 12-4 theft of the vehicle key.
1: This 12-4-30 told to clear that one. 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
0: You already made the 12-4 on 727. Clear that one. 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

Charlie 201 from this incident. 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

0: 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Medical transport on 41.
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0: Yeah. How much call total?
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0: South. It's just going to be a dark-colored SUV. 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Maybe a Honda.
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3: Yes. Plainview RV Park, 91904, Cape Arago Highway. Going to be in space 15, RP is in 14, hearing them and yelling and screaming at each other for quite some time.
0: Comments on the call. I'll be 12-1.
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1: Tom, Mary, 6, Charles, Robert, Adam, Victor, 2, Tom, David, 008811. It's 26, RAT 4.
0: Copy. What state for that, Ben? Till 21 UTL out of Oregon.
1: Hey, it's pretty new. Thank you.

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0: 2300.
1: Well,
0: your last was cut off.
1: It's going to be a Kia Optima.
0: Copy that.

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0: Okay.

0: 5, toll free 5. Warrant with caution for Matthew Thomas Guthrie, 33386, 6'1", brown and blue. It's going to be for PV out of Reedsport PD. The caution is for history of assault and law enforcement and assault with firearm and possession of weapons.
1: Copy,

0: 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Did you have traffic?
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0: Good.
1: Can you check near 136 Southeast Hoover for a female who's been screaming for the last 10 minutes? She may be closer to the dog park. Caller can't currently hear her, but it did sound like she was yelling back and forth with a man, unable to make out what they were saying. Pittsburgh 26, 2309.

0: for somebody who's trying to steal a blue 2017 Toyota Camry. I'm going to be outside of 1050 Northeast Crescent Street.
1: Yeah,
0: Rosemary 26-2311.

0: Res 326. 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Windows were left down on the vehicle. There's no battery in it. He probably won't be able to get anywhere. Is wearing a motorcycle helmet and the vehicle windows are down. There's no battery in it.
1: Hold on.
0: 1-0-23-13.

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W2NA, copy a noise complaint. 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He has short brown hair, wearing a yellow shirt and blue jean shorts. Q&A 2317.

0: traffic.
1: 1241.
0: Yeah, 5 northbound. Here's 138. Orbit 834, Queen and Lincoln, Robert.
1: Sutherland 28, 2321.

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2: Southeast Rice Avenue, Rosemary.

0: 30, so on 28, 4, 7, 8, 1, 2. Break. 4, 7, 8, 1, 2, 6, 7, Lofrano, break for mail. Jeff or Jeffrey Pugh?
1: Date of birth?
0: 26.

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0: Lozano is returning 1221, suspended, driving in a shared DWS violation, and Jeffrey Allen Q, 14 of 90, 1221, suspended, driving in a shared DWS violation.
1: 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Is 723 en route?
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1: Alberto Monto Joe Matala out of Jefferson County.
0: Tahoe or Yukon all over the roadway with varying speeds, at times driving onto the shoulder. Varying speeds down to 50 miles per hour. Our caller is following behind.
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0: Four, and just went to voicemail. Are you guys on 12-4 with them?
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0: Looks like it actually might be an organ blade. So like John, Edward, Robert, Mary, Adam, Nora.
1: Copy that. Showing a 06 Chevy Silverado, left of Whiting, first of Jerry, out of Florence.
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1: Sutherland 28028. 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Rosemary 370029.
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0: 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She's 1221 UTL Oregon, current in Alabama.
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28 traffic.

0: 7, 1, Yankee, Victoria, Leon, please. Versus Adam, 081955, west of Melville. Second is Boy, 202240, west of Yates.
1: Melville's 1221 suspended. I feel like we're hearing UW's violation. This is a city explosion violator. First warning for discon. And Yates is 1221 valid.

0: 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He's back at 250.
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0: 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Someone wants another call from you. I'll let you know when we disconnect. 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

0: 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We're going to be on at 171 Heavenly Court.
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0: Night with 17 ported back. Copy domestic on Christian. With Ray Hicks. He's at 721 Northeast Christian and said that his wife Linda is pounding on the windows trying to get into his camp trailer. She does have a history of some mental health issues. All the firearms are locked up and he said that his camp trailer is parked in the driveway. What's up, 218 and 174-0055. Your radio is pretty staticky. I copied Mary over 83900.
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0: Yeah,

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1: Can I get a case number, city ordinance?
0: Law 2 is 12-1, if you can get out.
1: Bros, Route 26.
0: Oh, 41.
1: Can I get a case number, city ordinance?

30, Bruiser 26. Can I also get a 10 and 20, my name is Edward. Last of Martinez, Mary Adam, Robert, Tom, Ida, Nora, Edward, Zebra. First is Adam, comes going. Middle is Candy. Date of birth is 925 of 7373.

0: 22.
1: Martinez is returning 1221 New Oregon DL. There's a city expulsion violator on his third warning for drinking in public. 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
0: 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Security company was advised of options. 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

0: 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An unknown female who wanted a 12-4, and then she advised that her daughter tried to attack her. She stopped responding and the line disconnected from Pryor's. Goes to a Tom Davis, and he lives at 517 West 2nd. We're not sure who the female is.
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0: We just received another call. 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She said that her 12-year-old daughter, Tierney, got upset with her because she took her phone away, and that's when the attack occurred.
1: Copy. Their president has a fence. Somebody can come out and open the door.

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0: 1241.
1: Flight is separated for the night. 2390, 12-1.
0: 28153.

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0: Roadway 26, 223. Roseburg 26, Carrillo Cruz is 1221, suspended for failure to install an IID, DWS violation, IID is required.
1: Okay, number 71.
0: Roseburg 26, 224.

7970 Northwest Garden Valley Boulevard is requesting contact in regards to Kathy Colomo, who's refusing to leave. They advised that she was a guest 2 days ago, but now thinks that she owns room and said that she's going to wait for management break. She's going to be sitting on the third set of stairs in the back.

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0: 3132189, class of Paloma.
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0: Copy, go for it.

0: 4 made individual is asking for law enforcement to make a 12-4 to him.
1: I have done that 2%.

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Fair Catherine Green advised that she heard some suspicious noises outside, like someone slamming a car door or something like that, and advised that it could be Andy Green who's been harassing her recently.

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I'm off property 413.

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0: 74, clear Mercy, who?
1: 11-74, 402.

other one. The peer is advising that a male approached him and asked him to call for law enforcement. The male said something to the peer that someone was trying to assault him. We're still trying to get further.

1 Taylor Street in Sutherland. The PR is advising that a male approached him and asked him to call for law enforcement. The male said something to the PR that someone was trying to assault him. We're still trying to get further.

0: Welch. He's going to be outside wearing a black baseball cap, a black sweater, and black pants. He's advising the aggressor is going to be a Damian Sims and then his friends, but they're currently at a different location at the Relax-In.
1: Got it.
0: Want another unit.
1: All right.
0: Fourth unit.

0: Edward.
1: Commercial burglar, I'm showing dining room motion detector. There's no answer from the RPs.

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1: Copy, I'll be 12 feet shortly.
2: 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I'll be at the dog park off Maple.
0: One of seven, did you copy that?

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0: Do you have any previous contacts with us, Trevor Welch? Vehicle's not up here, you can 1243 and I'll figure out how to find somebody to come get them.

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1: 1241.
0: Trevor, or are you wanting a relation to someone to Trevor, just so you can contact them?
1: Someone relation to.

0: phone for me. I found a phone number for his brother. It's in the body of the call.
1: Copy. Thank you.
0: No one. Double sign, Russian Communications Committee. Is there anything?

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1: Telephone guy.
0: Out of corrections for follow-up.

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0: Go ahead.
1: The male was picked up by a family member. He's heading home on 1241.

0: over. Subject. Someone's calling by number and another by name and date of birth at Oregon and Nevada.
1: 1241.
0: First by number is 471-5785. Break. Last of David, Edward, Henry, Adam, Robert, Tom, first of Ronald, common spelling, middle of Eugene, common spelling, date of birth is 3/28 and 1960, 6-0.

0: 326. 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
0: I've got the relax in. I'm going to try to find what base number the chiefs are.

0: Sir, Deputy, available to head up this way. I'm going to attempt to make contact with one of the suspects. Sir, relax.
1: 188. This is phone 3 in regards to suspect contact at the Roxon.
2: Over.
1: Phone 3, did you copy?
0: I copy.

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0: Mobile home park 341 East 1st Avenue, number space number 10. We received a call from a Tegan Clinton and a Maddie Olivo who advised that there was a 1249 between subjects at the location at space number 10. Break. Advised that Justice Tribble, Damian Sims, and Logan Sims, and Austin Reed were at that location yelling at the PR's mother, Connie. We're now speaking to a female named Lily, who's supposedly on scene as well. Break. The verbal 1229, and the mother, Connie, is yelling at the others to get out of the residence.
1: Shop.
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0: sir.
1: Confirming Jamie and Sam. This was supposed to be one of the suspects up in Sutherland, but he's now back at Nickel Mountain.
2: Off of what the peers told us that Damien should be back at the residence at Nickel Mountain, he was part of the disturbance that occurred at the Relax in the cell until he took a case number for harassment.
1: Did not.
2: Will be the suspect for the harassment and the incident that occurred in Sutherland.

0: 全。
1: I said you copy his portable earlier. Can you ask Helen 28 if he has PC for Logan, if he's there?
2: Or am I a PC for residence?
3: Copy, has PC for harassment.
1: 129, copy.
3: 30, 28.
1: Can you 129, give me 12-4.
3: Did you copy that?
1: I need a number.
2: I'll call him.

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0: 是。
1: Line 28, suspect left, just prior to my arrival. There was no further disturbance. Break. You can clear me from the location, but keep me attached. I'm going to check the area to make sure they left.

I have a trespass pending at Enterprise at 150 Northeast Garden Valley Boulevard. It's a report of a male transient sleeping under the EUT. He was refusing to leave. When the PR asked him to move along, he wasn't cooperative and called the PR names. Mostly last seen wearing a black hoodie associated with a bicycle and a dog.

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0: 303, it's 1213 runway driver, northbound at 124 south. The same report of a blue pickup appeared to be trying to go northbound on the southbound side of 124 I-5 south.
1: Seven, we're in the area.
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0: available Shady Cruise Station Street. Driver, I cut southbound at 124. A blue pickup appears to be going north, southbound lane.
1: Thank you. 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Here at the 125 right now. We'll keep an eye out for that.

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0: 1132, public assisted lifting at 164 Vitolius, cross of Santiam Lane and Winnipeg Lane. That's a
1: dispatch, 670. All the parties advised to trespass. Here's the one.

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1: 41.
0: Report of a male walking out into the roadway, throwing his hands in the air, yelling, talking to someone that isn't there. He's wearing a dark colored coat, a black visor, a hat. He's associated with a bluish gray sedan.
1: Marcus,
0: number 24, 0735.

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0: 1351½, Bear Creek Road, Winston.
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0: 24. I'm 12-2. This could be Marcus Simone, if you could check files.
1: You want?

324, Marcus Williams Simone, 530-85, it's 1251, valid, restriction B-boy. 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

30153, copy. Possible mental subject, 30343, Highway 38. There's a male in a small red Chevy pickup, Oregon plate 914, Lincoln Mary yellow. The PR knocked on his window. He said he needs help, said he's having some sort of a mental health issue, appeared to be passed out initially in the vehicle. He's parked at her gate entrance.

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1: 30.
0: Confirming it's mental health, not a physical injury.
1: Negative. 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
0: Right, Kenny. 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
0: 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It's another mental subject outside Salmon Harbor Marina. It's so far.

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1: 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I'm still sitting in the area.
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He's left the area. 12 warnings for the next.

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0: Be 12-1, sir. Break for another.
1: 1241.
0: Yeah, 142 Sunshine, number 311.
1: 53 Vintage Lane in Myrtle Creek, 410.
2: 275, end vehicle.
1: 1241.
2: 2458, Northeast Kerr Street.
1: Roseburg 75, 833.
0: No,
1: 140-833. At 283 Vintage Lane, cross of East Lane and Old Highway 99, south at 8.

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1: 5. And Zebra X-ray NOAA 573 is returning 1221, unable to locate. 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
0: Dodge Dakota.
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0: for a disabled vehicle, 123 northbound.
1: Send it.
2: Copy, it'll be 123 northbound. It is a white SUV. Hazards on.
0: Northbound is an elderly female in a white SUV with the hazard lights on.
3: The 124 south, so I'll come up here and swing around and check on it. 76.

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1: Turkey 33 is on scene of what was a start out as a listed sensor specimen. Testing an ambulance response code.

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went from the 121 to the 125, checked all the on and off ramps going northbound, and

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1: Monitor was cited on a previous case. I'll be 12-1.
0: Winston 14. 907.
2: 30, 187.
0: 30.
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1: Beaver requested a ferry check for a bird in the middle of an open grass field in the area of 10 Mile Valley of Federal Camp.
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2: We just pulled on scene of a 1216 I-5 southbound, milepost 124. It is blocking half of the B lane. We're going to get out and see if they're okay and see if we can get it moved to the shoulder.
0: Three, 9-6.

0: on.
1: 3743 or 3737, 1213 and 1216 at the 124 southbound.
0: You can send that to me.
1: Copy, 3743, 124 southbound. It's a blue Chevy HHR that hydroplaned and hit the center divider. Partial blockage of the slow lane. It's non-injury.
0: All right, copy.
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1: 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Organ plate 212, Lincoln Frank Tom.
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1: 92 King 38.
0: 147 northbound, white Nissan, Washington, Charles, Mary Charles, 4026.
1: 10-01 hours.
2: On this 1216 I-5 southbound, outpost 124, OSC just arrived on scene. We were able to pull the vehicle off on the shoulder. There is no state damage. I have a Oregon plate, 851, Frank Edgar Young.
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1: 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ETA was 20 minutes, and that was 2 minutes ago.

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0: file has been extinguished and advise the PR of rules and regulations quickly.
1: Path behind 250, a male named Will pulled a gun on him, demanded he give him his coins and cans. Will took the coins and cans from the PR and went to his house nearby, described as a white house with red and blue trim, possible 1258. It occurred near South Umpqua and East Everett.
2: Copy.

0: 3743-8 does come back 1221 to that vehicle. 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

0: 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What? 1257, public assist.
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0: 1257, 12-4 harassment.
1: Okay.
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Roseburg 36, there's a Stephen Dwight on scene harassing employees because he was late to an appointment. He's taking pictures of the employees. He's just gotten into a newer tan Chevy pickup four-door, no plates, just sitting in the vehicle. And 27.

for 36. Leaving, he has cardboard covering both his license plates. 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

0: Harrisburg 36. 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They would like him trespassed if contacted.
1: Copy, I'm very out of position. I'll make 12-4 break. Check miles for the male.
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0: 143, Heidi Christine Thompson is 1221, valid.
1: Copy. She's been trespassing her property unless she's purchasing food and abiding by the 30-minute rule. I am 12-1.
2: On the 1216 at 124 I-5 southbound, the tow's got the vehicle loaded up and they're on their way. OSP is cleared and we'll be clearing as well.
3: Thirty-two.

0: 7-7-1, responding.
1: 1, go ahead. Rosebrook 36. There's two Stephen Dwights in files. I believe it'll be the younger one, Stephen Wayne Dwight II, 118 of 93. He's valid, has a court-ordered firearm prohibition for domestic violence. That's 10-3.
0: Tony, one. I copy. He was trespassed. Very angry. 12-1.
1: Ten 34.

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0: 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Good one, Mercy.

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0: Got it, 91 Northwest Douglas. Hey, follow. Stage Creek Coast Office. I spoke with the VR. She is back at work. Pull 1.
1: Copy 187, break 3143.
0: Copy, pull 1.
1: 1039.
0: Explorer, no place, okay.
1: 39.

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1: Is Law 2 up?
0: Negative, for the low one.
1: Can I get a 1020 name, date of birth, Oregon and Washington?
0: Go ahead.
1: Last of Johnson, first of Richard, date of birth 3/10 of 1970.
0: For 19, 1042. Winston, 14, your case number is 435-0435.
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0: Go ahead.
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0: 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He is licensed non-commercial.
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1: 19, 38.
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Roseburg 74, 1257, 12-4 Christmas passed. 1049.

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1: Go ahead.
2: I sent the VIN. Can you run that 47 on it? John Tom 2, Boy King 12, Union 0200613 84.

And that VIN returns 1221. It's on a 2002 Toyota Prius four-door. Last registered owner is a Lindsay Ashley Allen of Roseburg, and there's no expiration date listed. Three.

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0: The 1135 will handle for 1133 at 1104. Police fire. For unknown injury, MCA. Highway 42, miles 44 and a half. And at 1104.

Fox 2 CB, Bridge Fire and Myrtle Point Ambulance for an unknown injury, MDA, Highway 42, mile post 44 and a half. Fox 2 CB, Bridge Fire, Myrtle Point Ambulance for an unknown injury accident at Highway 42, mile post 44 and a half. For Fox 2 Tech, no contact.

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0: 73, a copy of Been Aroused. This will be for a 6-year-old boy. He is nonverbal. He vomited and seems limp. He was fine this morning. PR had seen him just a few minutes ago. He vomited up water and crackers. His breathing seems to be perfectly fine. He's going to be at the Tri-City Mobile Home Park.
1: 3, we copy. We're in route from the 119.

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0: to have a seizure. His left arm was jerking about. He feels chilled. 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Eyes are getting blood.
1: Copy, 7301. We're arriving on scene. Appears vehicle's been moved off the roadway, 1128.
0: Respond for a possible seizure of a 6-year-old at 120 Gillum Loop, across the Tri-City in West McCullough.
2: 129, hold one site.
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1: 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I copy that they're confirmed, and you can show me a route of corrections.
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0: Copy, domestic. 3580, Canyon Overload. Some male, female, domestic at 3580 Canyonville Riddle Road. Ray Nelson is there, physically fighting with his girlfriend Martina Pavlov. He was punching her in the head. He was last known to be in the carport on the right side of the residence. There's no weapons, no intoxicants, no children. Break. The female half is now in the house with the PR. There's also another male in the residence. The PR is not sure if Ray will be cooperative, may run. He's wearing a white t-shirt, gray sweatpants. No vehicle.
1: Sorry.
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3143, Raymond Lee Nelson, 61 of 85, the Corrections Offender Post-Prison Supervision. It's for strangulation felony. POs Dave Sparks has stipulations of no intoxicated substances, search PC or electronic equipment, no romantic relations without PO approval, and no contact with a Jessica Sitchi. But also felony 1224, Oregon State Parole Board. 1140.

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1: Traffic.
2: 43. 146 southbound I-5 with a Toyota pickup. Washington plate, David 3843, Ocean Charles.
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0: Stand by and confirming he was supposed to be here. He might have taken off.
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0: 671 Curtin Road. 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Doctors have requested he be transported to the ER due to lab results that came back. They received calls from two different doctors about his blood levels being an issue.
1: Phone 22, I couldn't copy.
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Fire, found no heat, no smoke. I'm in route to Douglas, 162.

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Difficulty breathing, cross of Garden Way, and West Infection at 12:15.

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Report of a male between Evergreen and the creek on Edenbauer. He's walking, waving a knife around. He's not menacing anyone, just waving it as he walks. He's wearing a green hat, red backpack, a new colored jacket, carrying a Walmart bag. Well, 48 hours.

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0: Last is going to be hyphenated. Charles, Henry, Adam, Victor, Edward, Zebra, hyphen, Boy, Adam, Zebra, Adam, Nora. 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
0: 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I'll be 12-1.
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0: 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It's for fail to appear, original charge, unlawful possession of meth, times 2, that of DCSO.
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0: Yep, location in the 12-7 again. And the 12-7 again.
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0: 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PR was notified. 12-1.
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0: in the area of Gruner Road in Riddle. Copy, attempt to locate motor vehicle violation. Break 30 continuing. Attempt to locate a white Chevy van licensed similar to Boy Adam, Sam Sam, 3, Tom Tom. Vehicle spotted about 45 minutes ago, driven by an Anton Berard, who is unlicensed. No further located advisory to clear at 3032.
1: 32.
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1: 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I have that paper.
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0: 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Did you copy the driving complaint I sent to you?
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Winston 20, it's your request to check the Winston Drive-In at 53 Northeast Main Street for a impaired female driver that is in a white GMC SUV, license Oregon 786, Henry Boy John. She's in the drive-thru. She hit the yellow parking post and is currently blocking the drive-thru and talking to herself. It appears not sure if it's 1231 or mental health related. And 30 Winston 20, just for additional, she did hit the post hard enough to deploy her airbags.

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0: 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Southeast Stevens, 34.
1: Echo Creek Falls, up off Highway 230.
0: Creek Falls, name is static.
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1: Creek Falls, off the highway to 30.
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2: Bird, 36 traffic.
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2: 55127 northbound, Oregon 031, Nora, Sam, George.
1: 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Ambulance only to Winston Drive and 53 Northeast Main Street.

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1: 30.
0: I'll be out with the medical aid behind the J&J. Copy it, please. William Tom Yellow, 589.
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0: 41.
1: They both definitely seem to be under the influence of fentanyl or something. I'm trying to wake them up.
0: You're en route to the Winston Drive-In, 53 Northeast Main Street. We have an officer on scene for an impaired female not making sense. She's in the drive-thru. Unknown if it's a substance issue or mental health.
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0: 1346, the ambulance can also cancel. 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

0: 20 on 2, 1 by Oregon ID and 1 by name and date of birth. DOB Charles 84, 3215, last of Epler. Break. Last of Wood, William Ocean Ocean David. First is Dylan with a Y. Middle is Orion. Ocean Robert, Ida Ocean Nora. 1226-02.
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0: 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They got, they're awake now.
1: Hey, Prime Prep on my LTT is down. Confirming Groovy loud across you two.
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1: 1247 southbound on ramp, Oregon 920. Mary Henry Mary.
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0: 5. Just for info, I've got a pending verbal disturbance over at the Red Robin. Pierre's requesting contact regarding some juveniles that are accusing him of hitting one of the juveniles with his yellow side-by-side cart.
1: Okay. 324.
0: 1241.
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1: Not as reported, and you're likely going to get a call from one of the other parties complaining.
0: Copy.
2: City ordinance.
0: Go ahead.
2: I'm going to be out at 110 Sixdorf, and I'm aware of the hazard code and break for plate. Queen Robert Henry.
0: Winston 14, 1410.
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1: 72.
0: Fire dispatch.
1: 14.
0: 30.
1: Vehicle owner came out and moved her vehicle. I'll be 12-1.

0: 5-6-8-7-2. Barrow Park Road, about 2 miles up from Highway 101. It is a non-injury MBA, a 4Runner that rolled over into the embankment. It's currently upside down and into the trees. There's a subject out of the vehicle that refused medical.
1: I copy. I'll see if I can make it down that far. One for my, might have to head down there to pick it up.
2: One for nine. I copy the call. I'll be in route too.
0: 149-1419.
1: 149, I'm just at the lower center of the scale. I'll let you know here in a little bit.

0: 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Milepost 113 northbound removed several large chunks of rubber off the skip line in both A and B lanes.
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1: It's only about 10 feet off the roadway. 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

at Illegal Barn, Dairy Loop Road, at Tuesday Wagon Road, Roseburg. I-1257-12-4 regarding approval to service or harassment. Looking glass fire, respond, Illegal Burn, Dairy Loop Road at Coos Bay Wagon Road at 1441. Break, pre-alert, Illegal Burn at Canyon Creek Road and Maple Court in Canyonville. Illegal Burn, Canyon Creek Drive at Maple Court, 1441 hours.

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0: 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Copy, you're in service. There's Canyon Creek Drive at Maple Court. Report of a subject burning yard debris in the front yard.
1: Mary Adam Robert Adam Sand Henry Ida, first of Shram Sand Henry Adam Henry Robert Adam Mary, middle of Sadat Sand Adam David Adam Tom, date of birth February 21st, 1950.
3: Can you say the first name again? 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

0: 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I copy your en route, lift assist. 1128 Page Road, crosses at Wild Fern Drive in Singing Waters. It's for a 94-year-old male. 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
0: 7.
1: Contacted her red Jeep Patriot, she's with Elisa Rambo that she's been fighting with. No weapons, no 12-58 that we're aware of. She sounds Dispo Mary, known as most of the females are, just a PR. She says she's just out of the hospital and that Lisa pretends to be her mother and was accusing her of trying to jump out of the vehicle. She says she'll wait at the parking.
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1: 120 I-5 southbound with a green Honda, Zebra Tom 546.

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They're actually parked on industrial. I'll be out with them. It's Nora, Frank, Lincoln, Edwards.

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1: 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It's currently on private property, and they are clearing

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0: 1514.
2: No valid ops. A corrections offender on post-prison supervision for an authorized use of a vehicle. Felix Snyder, conditions of no intoxicating substances, and copies the expulsion violator info. Roseburg for prohibited camping. First warning was issued May 15th of 2026.

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Okay. 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
0: 12-1 is large.
1: 188 at 1527.
0: 3129. Both halves were advised of all the same options they've been advised of before. Nothing criminal. Both units 12-1. Right. Resend my trespass.
1: Okay. Confirming error 12-1 as well.
0: Okay.
1: 1528.

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1: 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It doesn't look like there is a stalking order on file at all.

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Rosebud 32. Can you check the area of Northeast Stephen Street and Kenneth Ford Drive for a elderly female driver of a dark blue Honda CRV, license 889, Queen Boy Robert? She was either having a health issue or just

0: Roseburg 32. Can you check the area of Northeast Stephen Street and Kenneth Ford Drive for a elderly female driver of a dark blue Honda CRV license 889 Queen Boy Robert? She was either having a health issue or just driving recklessly. It appears so that she was accelerating and stopping rapidly and speeding. Brake. F30 continuing, the plate does return to a 2014 Honda CRV. It is current and registered to a Deborah and David Becker of 382 Jacob Hale Way.
1: 30 copy. What's the direction of travel?
0: And turning off of Stevens, unknown direction of travel from there. At 1544.

0: 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Silver, Subaru Outback, California 8, Union, Ida, Tom, 150.
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0: 4-3. Team 47.

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1: Vehicle, is anything coming up on your side? I don't know if I'm in a dead zone or not. Turn on the vehicle.
2: This is Ample. We're receiving several 911s for a report of an MVA and an injuries at Main Street and Pepsi Road. 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
1: 4 Sam, 4 Boy, Tom, Adam, David, Charles 6, Mary 3, 1, 4, 8, 6, 5, 0, and 10 and 20, California DL, when ready.
3: It's, looks like it's going to be on both directions over here.
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1: 902671. Last of we, Den Man.
0: Yeah.
3: No, excuse me, it's rescue 5 and I was 1.
2: East Main Street and Pepsi. We've been advised both directions of Main Street are blocked.
0: The van or the 1210.

0: 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Case out at 1551.
1: Unknown injuries on the Chevy pickup. N12 Northwest Kesey Street, crosses at Carl, for a 14-year-old female, conscious, breathing, her lips are swelling, and she's starting to cough, no hives or rash, she is allergic to Claritin, Benadryl, and cinnamon, hasn't eaten anything they're aware of.
2: Okay, 1538,

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Pickup is not injured, but I can't tell about the other vehicles across the road.

0: 1052.
1: I'll be en route with the custody to Mercy for medical clearance. Break.
2: On scene, we have a two-vehicle NVA, one vehicle on either side of 99. One lane of the westbound lane is blocked. We'll be out checking for injuries, establishing Pepsi command.
3: To Pony Lane, Elizabeth.
0: 5626, 1553. 1567 is copy, you're en route. The patient is now feeling cold. She has small bumps developing on her neck and chest, now has hives. Try copy, you're on scene. Zero status check. Revise.
1: Winston 18, I'm out of the crash.
0: Winston 18, I copy. Break 30. 130 status check.
4: Yeah, the area has been held off waiting for the county road department.
0: 130 status check.
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0: 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We contacted Ronald Heiner. 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

0: Buzzword 16 is confirmed.
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0: Rose Road 32, copy, motor vehicle violation, Diamond Lake and rifle range.
1: Good.
0: Yeah, it's a request to check the area for maroon suburban, last seen turning up rifle range, license California 6, George William, Sam 311. The vehicle turned up rifle range, almost hit the PR and a semi, and tried to run another car off the road. Rose Road 32, just for info, that plate's returning UTL.

0: to.
1: 30.
0: Did they advise which direction it went on reference?
1: They advised it turned up northeast rifle range. Go ahead.
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0: 30, 1 for 3. PR is intoxicated and can't give me any more information that she gave. Dispatch, I have 12 months.
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1: Copy. I attached ordinances. I'll be 1221.
0: 292.

0: 3725.
1: Go ahead, 3725.
0: I checked at the rifle range at South Sandy to a dirt road and did not see any maroon California plated vehicle.
1: Copy, Rosework 32, did you copy?
2: Affirm, I'm also in the area, I'm UTL. I'll be 12.
1: I copy.
3: Rosework 13. Not certain for one.
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1: 30.
0: Two posts, hold on.
1: Go.
2: I copy. Patient refused transport, cleared by command.

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0: I advise the registered owner. Show me cell phone.
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1: 92 King 38.
0: 147 northbound with a white Volkswagen, California 9, David Mary Boy 196.

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1: 30.
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0: X-ray Charles John, 446 at the car wash on Winchester.
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1: 17 at 1630.

0: Charlie 143. I have a pending harassment at 130 Acre Drive. It's a male that had followed the PR to the location in a white Toyota truck. The male that had followed the PR has left and would not tell the PR why he followed him. Looks like maybe just a 12-4.
1: Sorry.
0: 143-1632.
1: Russell Avenue, picking up light operator.

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0: Tom, Robert, Ocean, Nora, George. 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

30172. Your PR called back on 911 from your runaway juvenile issue earlier. She's requesting contact. 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

0: 3126, what can we do?
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You're en route for a lift assist of a 71-year-old male. He is not injured. He has a history of Parkinson's.

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0: Third and Pleasant, Oregon, 838, John Adam Williams.

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1: 1241.
0: Third and Pleasant, Oregon, 838. John, Adam Williams.
1: Copy.
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0: Rosebark 13.
1: If I didn't advise, strong was 1221, suspended driving under a duty of violation, and the respondent talking a protective order.

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0: 32 King 38. You might not be in position, but southbound from the 146 at 1643 43, so that's 4 minutes ago. It's a report of a white, early 90s Toyota Camry, and there's a child in the front seat, unrestrained, and they're also all over the roadway.
1: Copy, they're way south of me by now. See if we got somebody else in position.
0: Copy. I'll get that to you at the office. Thank you.
2: 3725, you can attach.
0: 3725 at 1648.

0: 6720 on PM. First flight number, second in UK.
1: It was a bit broken. I copied 076493.
0: Affirm, put an 8 on the front.
1: Aye.
0: 126, have one more name, DOB.
1: Green's 1221 valid. Go ahead with the second.
0: Last phonetically, Queen, Union, Edward, Zebra, Adam, David, Adam, first of Nora, Ocean, Edward, 228 of 83, male.
1: Six,

0: Central, they transport. Consistent speeds as well as straddling the center line.
1: The office now.
2: Yes, 1643.

0: if we can we get the RP vehicle's information? And as well, I'm sitting at the 131 now, stationary. If Whitney passes, if he could put on his hazard, that would be terrific.
1: Fair Hill Drive, Roseburg.

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1: Reading. Thank you.
0: 6824.
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0: 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It is not aggressive, and the gate code is in the call.
1: Winston 18 at 1654.

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0: 3126. 30.
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0: 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Cross us.
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1: 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Six, you're responding to an illegal burn. This will be right across the road from the location listed.

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